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And the premier mix of today. 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
1: The National Insurance Scheme, SHA, will now cover the first 24 hours of hospital care for all accident victims, regardless of membership status. President William Ruto, speaking at the 95th St. John Ambulance Annual Parade at State House, said the move seeks to address the growing number of deaths occurring within the first few minutes after accidents due to delayed emergency medical response.
2: We have established the Emergency Critical Care Fund, and henceforth, when a victim arrives in hospital, the first 24 hours is paid for by SHA.
1: Learning institutions across the country have been challenged to align their programs with global labor market demands by introducing courses and skills that can prepare learners for employment opportunities abroad. Speaking at Cabernet Boys Senior School in Baringo County, Transport CS Davis Churcher said schools and colleges should embrace globally competitive programs, including the teaching of foreign languages, to equip learners with skills required in international job markets. Siaya Governor James Orengo has urged President William Ruto to reconsider assenting to the Finance Bill 2026, arguing that it was passed without the support of majority of MPs. According to Orengo, the Finance Bill is a critical instrument for implementing government programs and therefore requires full parliamentary participation and scrutiny.
3: Knowing what has happened, that the majority of members of parliament did not vote for the finance bill, he should reconsider his decision in assenting to the bill. Probably he should send back the bill to the House for a proper debate.
1: Nandi Governor Stephen Sang has raised alarm over the planned June 25th protests, claiming that some political leaders are using them to potentially lay the ground for chaos ahead of the 2027 general election. Speaking during a church function in Wasingishu County, Sang warned that Kenya risks sliding into instability if political rhetoric and mobilization around demonstrations is not checked. Nairobi Governor Johnson Sakaja has assured Gikomba traders that no one will be displaced from their trading spaces following a fire that tore through the market yesterday. In a notice, Sakaja made it clear that every affected trader will be allowed to return and rebuild at the exact spot they occupied before the fire. U.S. and Iranian officials have started direct talks in Switzerland after signing an initial agreement to end the war last week. The deal includes a commitment to reach a final agreement within 60 days, as well as an end to fighting on all fronts and the reopening of the Strait of Hormuz. That's the news update on East FM. I'm Suzanne Tomashia.
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2: Deputy President Kithure Kindiki has warned that the government won't tolerate any attempts to exploit Thursday's planned protest to loot and destroy property. He said firm action will be taken against anyone engaging in criminal activities under the guise of demonstrations, emphasizing that the constitution protects all citizens, including non-participants. Kindiki accused protest organizers of relying on misinformation already discredited during parliamentary debates on the Finance Bill 2026.
3: So on Thursday, there will be no monkey business anywhere in the Republic of Kenya. Na hakuna mtu atatisha sisi. Mwenye anataka kupiga kelele pale mtaani, apiga kelele yake, jioni, aende nyumbani. Lakini mambo ya kuvunja maduka, mambo ya kuumiza wananchi, msahau.
2: The Evangelical Alliance of Kenya has urged security agencies to protect citizens planning peaceful protests on Thursday to commemorate the June 25th demonstrations that left over 60 people dead. Chairperson Bishop Callisto Odede called on protesters to remain peaceful and avoid provoking police or destroying property. He also cautioned against the infiltration of criminal elements seeking to disrupt the commemorative protests.
4: We also ask that no politicians will sponsor any goons to infiltrate the peaceful demonstrations in order to tarnish the cause of those who will be marching.
2: President William Ruto has confirmed he will sign the Finance Bill 2026 into law tomorrow, activating the government's revenue measures for the next financial year. The National Assembly passed the bill on Thursday with 122 MPs in support and 40 opposed. The legislation sparked heated debate, with government allies backing it as vital for funding key priorities, while opposition leaders warned it could deepen the cost of living crisis for ordinary Kenyans.
5: In the budget and the finance bill that I'm going to sign on Tuesday, we have enhanced the resources that are going to PHC from 13 billion Kenya shillings to 18 billion Kenya shillings.
2: Nandi Governor Stephen Sang has cautioned Uasin Gishu residents and Rift Valley voters against prematurely unseating serving leaders after a single term. Speaking in Soi, Uasin Gishu County, Sang criticized the growing one-term train political narrative, warning that the trend risks destabilizing governance and stalling development projects at both county and national levels. Jubilee Deputy Party Leader Fred Matiang'i has urged President William Ruto to adopt what he termed global standards of leadership communication and avoid insulting political opponents after international engagements. Matiang'i contrasted the diplomatic tone used abroad with what he described as increasingly hostile political rhetoric back home. Muranga County Government's move to become an industrial hub received a boost after six companies were issued with allotment letters for land at the Muranga Industrial Park. Speaking during the issuance of the documents, Muranga Governor Irungu Kangata said the move aims to accelerate ongoing factory construction, create jobs, and attract additional investment into the county. That's the news update. 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
1: 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Today's forecast with Kenya's premier Asian mix.
6: Nairobi's a high of 22 degrees and a low of 12. Light cloud and gentle breeze throughout the day. Looking at Mombasa, high of 29 degrees and a low of 20. Sunny throughout the day. And Kisumu is a high of 29 degrees and a low of 18. Sunshine throughout the day.
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6: It's a brand new week right here on East FM, Kenya's premier Asian mix. How are you doing? The gloomy morning in Nairobi is quite gloomy, but the play is going to make your day. Starting off with Arthur Vaslam. We've got also Ayan Lal with Shreya Ghoshal. Any particular song you want to listen to also and add in the playlist, get in touch. 701-106-106. The Breakfast with me, Remeth Hafiz, only on East FM. Good morning.

0: movie Cocktail 2. I absolutely enjoyed this movie. Had to be the first show seeing Shahid Kapoor on screen. Hi, itni khushi. What a movie. Interesting new plot here. A little bit, you might say, different reviews, but I think it was a good, feel-good, enjoy kind of a movie. Staying for you right here on EasyFM, Kenya's Premier Asian Mix the Breakfast with me, Remitha Fees. Yesterday, we had an amazing time at the Bao Box. That's Karoga. We have Spice Dads who actually won the Karoga. Purely, the judges were amazing. We had Asba, we had Amir, we had Anand as well. Desserts were being tasted, food has been tasted, and it was so much of fun. If you missed it, well, I'm sorry. Yeah, coming up, surely got traffic update as well. And in case you had a fantastic weekend, something else, let us know. 0701-106-106. And to chase away all the gloominess on a Monday, you can have a feel-good song you listen to. Yep, get in touch right here, right now.
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0: Okay, look at the roads right now. 22 minutes past the hour, 7 a.m. The busy area continues to be probably around Gala Road and coming in from Thikar, coming towards Bangani. Kiambu Road, both sides looks quite busy this morning so far. I'm seeing some traffic around Parklands Road going towards Limur Road as well. Some traffic over there. And Forest Road going towards Ojijo. Ojijo roundabout is a bit busy over there. But Chiromo, not yet. It's still building up, as well as Ring Road, Westlands, Glacier, sorry, and also Riverside Drive. In the roads, please be my traffic marshal. Let me know what's going on 0701-106-106. It is Subha Subha coming at 4 in the vocals of Arijit Singh to ensure this morning is a beautiful one, because it's gloomy in Nairobi. But yes, the place is going to absolutely make your day. Any particular song I'm going to listen to, get in touch. 0701-106-106. We'll go into the papers and see what's happening in the Star as well. As the headline says, missing pension billions push workers into a financial mess. Well, all of that and more right here in The Breakfast, only on East FM, Kenya's Premier Asian Mix. Good morning.

It's the hour 7 a.m. with Subha right here on East FM, Kenya's premier Asian Mr. Breakfast with me, Ramatha Fees. And thank you so very much for your messages already, Mr. Harish Tina from Mombasa, Gurdeep as well, as Ada Khan, like Mr. Lagardia, Dinesh Patson, Almada, Bilal Jamil as well. And if you haven't said yes, then what are you waiting for? 0701-106-106. And right now, we'll dive directly into what's in the Star newspaper today. Like I said, the headline says, missing pension billions push workers into financial mess. You can read about that on page number 4 and 5. And also, unseen hand of DP Kindiki on MP by election. And you can read about that also on page number 11. And also, we've got a question on the Start there that says, do you believe fathers get enough recognition? Oh, I'd love to know from you. 0701-106-106. Especially a dad, please let us know how you feel about that and how you celebrated Father's Day as well. Did you celebrate with your kids? Did you go for a drive on your own? Celebrate that you are the main guy and the main character of the family. I'd love to hear from you.

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5: Absa Bank Kenya emerged among the top performers of the Nairobi Securities Exchange during the week ended June 19th, after investors responded positively to a proposed buyout by South African parent company. This capped the bursa's strongest week since February. The lender's shares gained momentum after Absa Group announced plans to acquire up to 895 million additional ordinary shares in Absa Kenya PLC. Kenya is moving to unlock the economic potential of its vast northern frontier through two major infrastructure projects that could transform trade, logistics and regional integration under the Lamu Port, South Sudan-Ethiopia Transport Corridor. Kenya Ports Authority, working jointly with the Marsabit and Turkana County governments, has begun plans for the construction of a dry port in Moyale and the introduction of ferry services across Lake Turkana. For these and other business stories, grab a copy of the Star newspaper. That's the business news. I'm Suzanne Kimashia.
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6: 30 minutes past the hour, 7 a.m. How are you doing this morning? All to you. Salam, namaste. It is. Any song you listen to, feel free to WhatsApp me on 01106106. We'll tell you more about the Dad's Karoga as well as how you can win a hamper, get us a talent carpet, and so much more. It's a big annual sale happening right here. 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
1: 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Hope you're good. Hope you're happy. Coming up shortly, we'll talk about how you can grow your wealth today, right now, right here, only on East FM. For now, it is Sayoni, What a Tune by Junoon, right here on The Breakfast. Increase the volume. 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And of course, keep it to Kenya's premier Asian mix.

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0: got 17% of Rotten Tomatoes as a rating, and of course, about 5.2 out of 10. Well, yeah, the good part about this particular movie was just definitely the song. Playing for you right here on East FM, Kenya's Premier Asian Mix, The Breakfast with me, Ramitha Fees. And right now, we're talking about how you can grow your wealth, and your time is now.
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0: And with that, time for me to see the next hour. Stay tuned for a chance to win a hamper courtesy of Talent Carpet. All of that and more only on The Breakfast with me, Ramitha Fees. For now, increase the volume and enjoy Arman Malik on the playlist with Bay Sabria, one of my favorites, and I'm sure you're going to sing along and also enjoy it right here on The Breakfast. Good morning.

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1: COTU boss Francis Atwoli has appealed to Kenyans to stay away from the planned June 25th demonstrations, warning that frequent protests risk disrupting livelihoods, hurting businesses, and scaring away investors. Atwoli called on Inspector General of Police Douglas Kanja to ensure adequate security is provided across the country to ensure workers, traders, and other citizens can carry out their daily activities without disruption.
2: I'm appealing to Kenyans to have their normal sense of thinking. We are having elections next year. If they have anybody they want to elect, they are free. This is a democratic society. But let's not talk of demonstrations day out, day in.
1: President William Ruto has made a clarion call to Kenyan youth to uphold peace and national responsibility for the nation's posterity. Speaking at State House, Ruto reflected on recent tragedies involving youth and urged them to consider the consequences of their actions. According to the president, the youth should understand their responsibility in preserving the gains made to preserve national democracy and not wreck their freedom.
3: Freedom without responsibility is not freedom. It is recklessness. And recklessness always has a cost. Sometimes the person who pays that bill is you. Sometimes it is someone entirely innocent.
1: Deputy President Kithure Kindiki said the Constitution of Kenya provides for a two-term presidency to guarantee continuity, completion of development projects, and effective delivery of government programs. Speaking in Wasingishu, Kindiki argued the law envisions a 10-year window for implementing policies, with the first term focused on rollout of development programs, while the second term is focused on completing them. Siaya Governor James Orengo has accused the government of failing to curb political violence and alleged that criminal gangs are being used to intimidate critics of the current administration. Orengo claimed that despite assurances from the political leadership that action would be taken against organized gangs, incidents of violence have continued to rise across the country. The government has sought to ease public concerns over the safety of GMOs amid rising misinformation. National Biosafety Authority legal officer Moses Sunday said strict safeguards are in place to guarantee the safety and security of GMO technology. He stressed that no person or institution can introduce GMOs into the country without undergoing thorough assessment and approval by relevant agencies. More than 2,500 people gathered at the Oshawl Center grounds in Nairobi yesterday to mark the 12th International Day of Yoga in one of the largest yoga events held in Kenya. The celebrations brought together members of the diplomatic corps, government officials, members of the Indian diaspora, yoga practitioners, and wellness enthusiasts. Indian High Commissioner to Kenya, Adarsh Swaika, described yoga as one of India's most valuable contributions to the world. That's the news update on East FM. I'm Suzanne Kimashia.
0: 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Today's forecast with Kenya's premier Asian mix.
4: Nairobi's a high 22 degrees and a low of 12. Light cloud and gentle breeze throughout the day. Mombasa's a high of 29 degrees and a low of 20. Sunny throughout the day. And looking at Kisumu, a high of 29 degrees and a low of 18. Which means sunny intervals and a gentle breeze throughout the day.
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4: 3 minutes past the hour of 8 a.m. How are you doing today? Hope you're good. Hope you're okay. And the gloomy weather in Nairobi, of course, you need to get a jacket, stay warm, and also keep pick up with the tea or coffee, whatever you prefer. And the playlist I've got, you're going to enjoy. Absolutely. Right here. Warm up it is with Zaina right here on The Breakfast with Miriam at the Feast. Coming up, a chance for you to win.

right here on East FM, Kenya's premier Asian Mixer Breakfast with me, Remeth. And you cannot say no to this particular sale that's happening now until the 18th of July. All you got to do is go onto their website, attack.co.ke, and check what's happening at Thailand Carpet Sale, the big annual sale, the one and only sale. And you can actually shop for your room also online. Basically, what you can do is while you're at work, you can have a look at what's going on over there, what you can go shop for, because they've got bathrooms and plumbing, they've got carpets and rugs, they've got fabrics and wall coverings, they've got furniture and homeware. Now you pick. You want to design your bathroom? Do you want to design your living room? Do you want to do your kitchen? Do you want to do your new curtains? Do you want to change the look of your existing sofa as well? You can do all of that because they've got items under 30,000 Kenya shillings. They've got items under 7,000 Kenya shillings on carpets and rugs and also furniture also. And yes, you can also win a hamper right here on East FM on The Breakfast with me and Jamil, obviously. And right now you have a chance to win. All you got to do is share with me what are you going to change and which part of your house do you want to change with all the sales happening at this point in time. Get in touch 0701 106 106, and trust me, once you buy something from here, you're going to feel like a Diwani Mastani for sure, because that ambience, remember how it looks amazing? Well, you can only get it at this particular sale.

to make you smile this Monday morning right here on East FM, Kenya's Premier Asian Mix. The breakfast with me, Ramath Hafiz. And right now, you have a chance to win a hamper courtesy of Talent Copper with the amazing one and only annual sale ongoing all the way until the 18th of July. Now, what you need to do is share with me what particular room or what particular space do you want to upgrade? Because you know what? This sale is amazing. And if you want to go, and you know, you feel like you want to really, really go, but you can't because of the work hours, guess what? They actually have the VIP extended hours tour. Well, if you go on their website, you can book a VIP appointment, which means you can go up, check the date available for them to actually give you a VIP appointment. You go there and they'll personally give you a tour of every item that you want to do after your work.

0: 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Just like a winner today is Vishal. 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Well done to you. You said you're looking for a new sofa for the living room and a nice coffee table to go with. 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We'll be matching the sofas and definitely going to visit the Thailand Carpet Sale and take advantage. 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
6: Absa Bank Kenya emerged among the top performers of the Nairobi Securities Exchange during the week ended June 19th, after investors responded positively to a proposed buyout by South African parent company. This capped the bursa's strongest week since February. The lender's shares gained momentum after Absa Group announced plans to acquire up to 895 million additional ordinary shares in Absa Kenya PLC. Kenya is moving to unlock the economic potential of its vast northern frontier through two major infrastructure projects that could transform trade, logistics and regional integration under the Lamu Port, South Sudan-Ethiopia Transport Corridor. Kenya Ports Authority, working jointly with the Marsabit and Turkana County governments, has begun plans for the construction of a dry port in Moyale.

0: and the introduction of ferry services across Lake Turkana. For these and other business stories, grab a copy of the Star newspaper. That's the business news. I'm Suzanne Kimashia.
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0: And that's me for you right here on ECFM, Kenya's premier Asian Mr. Breakfast with me, Rema Hafiz. And I've been hearing about, now people talk about the agave affair, wondering what all the excitement is about. Well, now is the time for you to find out, because on Saturday 25th of July at KICC, they're going to host one of Nairobi's most exciting premium lifestyle experiences. 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
0: Okay, 40 minutes past the hour of 8 a.m. Look at the roads right now. The busy one continues to be Mombasa Road as you head towards Saka Roundabout into Bunyala Road and going towards Haile Selassie, Kenyatta Avenue. All of those major roundabouts are actually busy this morning. Looking at Gong Road as well, going towards Valley Road, delay about 8 minutes on that stretch. Mombasa Road going towards Southern Bypass, not so bad, as well as Lingata Road. Traffic busy is still around Lower Kabete, going towards Mwanzi and Peponi into Lama Ravine. Good news! Redhill has actually eased off quite a bit, going towards Bunyaki Way, but Limuru Road going towards Muthaiga, busy on both sides, and Kiambu Road, as well as Thika Road coming towards Pangani. Forest Road going towards Ojijo, a delay of about 10 minutes on that stretch. For the roads, please be my traffic marshal. Let me know what's going on. Right now, a place you're going to absolutely enjoy on this gloomy morning in Nairobi and bright around the lakeside and the ocean. Nice smile, right? Only on East FM. Good morning.

0: time for this particular song, please. You absolutely enjoy it. It's playing for you right here on ECFM, Kenya's premier Asian mix, The Breakfast with me, Rema the Fizz. Absolutely loving your company. Thank you so very much. And right now, as I've been drawing online to check out what's happening in the World Cup, because I don't even really catch the matches because the timings are insane. But you know what?
1: Breakfast with a side of sports.
0: So as you watch the matches and enjoy the teams that are ongoing, the matches, of course, are crazy. Where I also saw that score about New Zealand and Egypt today, where Egypt thrashed New Zealand and they won 3-1. And today we also have a match between Argentina and Austria. Messi is going to be playing. So, of course, let's see if they're going to win the particular match or not. But what I found interesting was actually some posts on Instagram talking about how a Germany fan cycled thousands of miles across the world just to be at the World Cup. He apparently traveled 28 countries, 26,000 kilometers to be at the World Cup cycling. Can you imagine? And also, a young fan asked Messi to do a special celebration if he scores, and Messi actually agreed. Just so cute. I absolutely love the other parts of the football apart from the actual action, but what's happening in the fan area, what's happening by people over there. What have you noticed is different and new at the World Cup? I'd love to hear from you. You can message me on 0701-106-106. Right now, back to the playlist. I've got Dil Din Azar coming up for you next. Also, Arman Malik once more on the playlist. Any song you want to add, feel free to WhatsApp me. 0701-106-106. It's The Breakfast with me, Ramath Hafiz.
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0: Now, I'm sure you also love this particular song, yeah? Because the lyrics are just so beautiful. Playing for you right here in the vocals of Arman Malik, only on ECFM, Kenya's premier Asian mix. I absolutely love his voice and your great company as well. Thank you so very much. So, little mother's actually enjoying the playlist as well as Nakul, who came late on the... Yeah, tune in late today. Q. Just about Sammy, a very good morning to you, Vishal, Roshida Ibrahim as well. Thank you so very much for your great messages. Coming up next hour, we're going to go around the world and so much more. Only in The Breakfast, only on East FM.
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2: The National Insurance Scheme, SHA, will now cover the first 24 hours of hospital care for all accident victims, regardless of membership status. President William Ruto, while speaking at the 95th St. John Ambulance Annual Parade at State House, said the move seeks to address the growing number of deaths occurring within the first few minutes after accidents due to delayed emergency medical response.
3: We have established the Emergency Critical Care Fund, and henceforth, when a victim arrives in hospital, the first 24 hours is paid for by SHA.
2: The Evangelical Alliance of Kenya has urged security agencies to protect citizens planning peaceful protests on Thursday to commemorate the June 25th demonstrations that left over 60 people dead. Chairperson Bishop Callisto Odede called on protesters to remain peaceful and avoid provoking police or destroying property. He also cautioned against the infiltration of criminal elements seeking to disrupt the commemorative protests.
4: We also ask that no politicians will sponsor any goons to infiltrate the peaceful demonstrations in order to tarnish the cause of those who will be marching.
2: Siaya Governor James Orengo has criticized the government's proposed compensation framework for victims of state-related violence, stating the plan risks reducing human life to a monetary value instead of prioritizing justice and accountability. Orengo took issue with a suggested 3 million shillings compensation for families of those killed during protests, arguing that the amount is far below what courts typically award in civil claims.
5: A policeman kills somebody and you go in a civil court, you're most likely going to get damages of 20 or 30 million shillings. By this arrangement, those who lost their loved ones, if they get about 3 million shillings, I don't think that that is adequate compensation.
2: Nandi Governor Stephen Sang has raised an alarm over the planned June 25th protests, claiming that some political leaders are using them to potentially lay the ground for chaos ahead of the 2027 general election. Speaking yesterday, Sang warned that Kenya risks sliding into instability if political rhetoric and mobilization around the demonstrations is not checked. Learning institutions across the country have been challenged to align their programs with global labor market demands by introducing courses and skills that can prepare learners for employment opportunities abroad. Speaking yesterday, Transport CS Davis Churcher said schools and colleges should embrace globally competitive programs, including the teaching of foreign languages, to equip learners with skills required in international job markets. U.S. and Iranian officials have started direct talks in Switzerland after signing an initial agreement to end the war last week. The deal includes a commitment to reach a final agreement within 60 days, as well as an end to fighting on all fronts and the reopening of the Strait of Hormuz. That's the news update. On East FM, I'm Suzanne Kimasha.
1: 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Today's forecast with Kenya's premier Asian mix.
0: A very good morning. Tune is a high 22 degrees and a low of 12. Light cloud and a gentle breeze throughout the day. Looking at Mombasa, high 29 degrees and a low of 20. Sunny intervals and a moderate breeze. And Kisumu is also sunny with a high of 29 degrees and a low of 18.
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0: It's 2 minutes past the hour of 9 a.m. How are you doing today? Hope you're good. Hope you're happy. What's happening around you? Well, we're going to go around the world shortly right here on The Breakfast. For now, my deal goes, Is it Or is it Well, it is coming up for you right here on The Breakfast with me, Ramath Hafeez. My deal goes, Okay.

minutes past the hour of 9 a.m. Now, I'm curious, when does your dil go, or is it my dil goes when you sing along and you enjoy it? What is the reason to that? I'd love to know for you. Is it good food? Is it a good living room? Is it a good space that you actually have? What makes your dil go, I'd love to hear from you. You can message me on 0701-106-106. I'm going to share with you something you're going to absolutely enjoy. For now, one of my favorite songs, dedicated to my sister for sure. It is. And you to yours. It's Phoolo Ka Taroka. What a beautiful song. Right here on The Breakfast with me, Ramath Hafeez. Increase the volume and enjoy. Lyrics ko sunna, okay?

0: gorgeous vocals of Arijit Singh. That is Mere Yara playing for you right here on East of M, Kenya's premier Asian Mix. How are you doing today, this morning? Loving your company. Thank you so very much. Vishal says, my dil goes when I'm in the wild with all the peace of the birds chirping, sound of the wind. No words can describe my heart just singing along. Playing for you right here on East of M was a song, My Dil Goes Hoom. Thank you so much for your great company as well. But I was talking about something around the world where you can imagine where you go and travel. When you go to a hotel, the first thing you want to see is a very, very comfortable bathroom.
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0: So imagine you're going to the Atlantis, the Palm under the water majesty, where you can go and enjoy the particular underwater suits, which actually have floor to ceiling glass windows where you enjoy that particular part, right? There's the one of the most expensive Hong Kong where there's a beautiful view of your bathroom, entirely solid, of so many different kinds of designs, and of course. But what you need to do is go to your Pinterest. You normally go and look for something, how you can change your room and space, right? You have certain kind of a board where you make over there. You say, when you walk into your space, you want it to look like this. That dream space that you've been really wanting when you go around the world and travel, or you go to Naivasha or New Newquay, and you see all of those sanitary where all of those furnitures and all of that, and you think of, you know what, I wish I could have this in my home. Well, you can, because we all deserve to live and work in spaces that reflect our dreams and ambitions, right? 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They're offering you quality, aesthetically pleasing products to meet every construction and finishing need, whether it is in your living room, your office space, your bathroom, your parking area, your outdoor balcony, or any other environment. They actually have all of this available at their big annual sale that's ongoing all the

And right now, I've got a song that you're going to absolutely enjoy in the vocals of Alka Yagnik and Udit Narayan. And you can get more of these particular songs on Niloufar's Retro to Right Now between 1 to 4 p.m. So don't forget to catch her on that particular time as well. For now, increase the volume and enjoy right here in The Breakfast with me, Ramath Hafeez. Good morning!

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Welcoming, I'm Shirley Kosh, traffic update for you right here on East FM, Kenya's Premier Asian Mix. I've been telling you about how Radio Africa is going to be having a road show on the 26th of June, where they'll be bringing the heat to the Western Kenya.

0: near on the streets to the estates near you, you can expect big energy, great music, and surprises all day long. 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
0: Okay, it's 43 minutes past the hour of 9 a.m. Looking at the roads right now. Let's see the busy area, which one is going to be. I think Thika Road coming towards Bengani. Some part of it, actually, around Muthaiga Square, coming all the way to Forest Road, going towards Ojijo. After that, it has eased off quite a bit. But if you go towards Muranga Road, going towards Kipanikli Roundabout, then you're going to be there for some time because it's quite busy on that particular stretch. Similarly, Parklands Road going towards Limuru Road, delay about 5 minutes on that area. And if you are on Wayaki Way, going towards the mall, roundabout, a delay of about 2 minutes or so on that stretch. Seems like some things over there. Yeah, in case you're in the roads, please be my traffic marshal. Roads that have eased off quite a bit, definitely Langata Road going towards the T-Mall roundabout and the Cabanas overpass going towards Southern Bypass on Mombasa Road. So yeah, it seems like okay at this point in time. Now if you're on the roads, 701-106-106. And if you haven't said good morning to me, then my dear friend, you are in trouble. 701-106-106. For now, it is Arijit Singh with a brand new song, Movie Cocktail 2. Hi, Shahid Kapoor.
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What a tune this is. Toota toota ek parinda in the voice of Kailash Kher right here on East FM, Kenya's premier Asian mix. And to say sometimes it takes one person to hold your hand to remind you that everything is going to be okay, and that's the perfect way to feel and be happy as well. It's playing for you right here on East FM. And on that note, time for me to bow down, and I'll catch you tomorrow, same time, same place, on The Breakfast, only on East FM. Stay tuned, coming up some more entertainment for you, only on East FM, Kenya's premier Asian mix. From Rema Tafiz, it's bye and take care.

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1: Police in Homa Bay County have arrested a man and his son for allegedly exhuming the body of the man's wife and reburying it elsewhere after a dispute over the burial site. Investigators say the woman had been buried at her family home, but her husband wanted her laid to rest in a grave he had prepared. Police have launched investigations and are pursuing another suspect linked to the incident. Police and other security agencies are investigating the killing of five men in Bangale sub-county in Tana River. Authorities say unknown gunmen shot the victims dead in what appears to be a targeted execution. Residents discovered the bodies after reports of gunfire near a watering point. Police are investigating the death of a Special Operations Group officer in Lamu East sub-county after he was found dead in his house with a gunshot wound. Officers rushed to the scene after hearing a gunshot and recovered his service rifle and a spent cartridge. The officer, identified as Constable Joseph Ngunjiri, was attached to a security operation in the area. Youth from low-income households in Mombasa have received tuk-tuks under a new initiative from Mission Relief Africa, aimed at expanding income-generating opportunities amid rising unemployment along the coast. The revolving fund program is expected to help beneficiaries earn a livelihood while supporting economic empowerment and addressing broader youth unemployment challenges. President William Ruto has announced a 800 million shilling support package for St. John's Ambulance Kenya, including a one-acre parcel of land in Upper Hill. Speaking yesterday, Ruto said the emergency service provider will receive 500 million shillings in constructing funding, 15 new ambulances, and an annual budgetary allocation of 100 million shillings from the next financial year. That's the news update on East FM. I'm Suzanne Kimashia.

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3: First Lady Rachel Ruto has urged learners to uphold discipline, integrity and responsibility while in school. Speaking during the distribution of school shoes at Karen Comprehensive School, she encouraged students to be obedient and to respect their teachers, parents and elders. She also called on teachers and parents to continue building strong foundations for their children. The government has announced new steps to improve access to essential documents. Following issues raised during Jukwaa la Usalama engagements, Kenyans can now access birth certificate services online through eCitizen, making the process faster and easier. Plans are also underway to expand passport application and collection centers in Kilifi County, alongside other counties already offering the service. 15 police officers charged with the murder of two Indian nationals and their Kenyan taxi driver in 2022 have had their case terminated by the High Court. In a notice filed before the Kiambu High Court, the Office of the Director of Public Prosecutions dropped the charges, formally discontinuing the proceedings. The court was informed that the case shall not continue henceforth. IEBC has come under criticism over what activists describe as inaction against early political campaigns. Activist John Mwawasi says politicians have already begun campaigning ahead of the 2027 general election, fueling political tensions in parts of the country. Mwawasi is urging the IEBC to enforce electoral laws and take action against all leaders engaging in premature campaigns, regardless of their status or position in government.
4: IEBC hawazingatii zile masheria zile wameweka in place. Kuna kampeni nafaa iwe imeanza. But right now, unaona, kila mahali unaona wanasiasa kuko juu ya magari zao, wanaomba kura. Na time ya kuomba kura ijafika.
3: Parents have been urged not to allow their children to participate in the planned demonstrations on Thursday for their safety. Chair of the Parents Association, Silas Obohatsa, says that with the learners currently on midterm break, parents should use the time to instill values in their children and leave participation in the demonstrations to adults.
5: Watoto wakienda kwa maandamano, alafu gazia sitoke, haa wataumia, wanaweza kukanyagwa, wanaweza kuuawa, wazazi. Muzikie vizuri kwamba watoto wa shule wenu wako nyumbani wakati wa midterm saa hii. Watoto wa shule wasipatikane kwa maandamano siku ya Alhamisi ama mahali popote.
3: Kenya's parliament has approved the creation of a national cybersecurity agency to protect the country's digital space. The agency will help secure government systems, critical infrastructure, citizens' data, and online services by coordinating cybersecurity efforts. Created through the state's cooperation NCA Order 2026, the agency will work with existing security teams to combat cybercrime. Now you're up to date on Classic 105. I'm Gloria Musimbi.
1: 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Kickstart your afternoon with retro classics, Bollywood vibes, and the hottest hits right now. This is Retro to Right Now with Niloufar.

0: say mere uff.
1: Shahid Kapoor and his energy stays the same. If you look at Cocktail 2 songs, I don't know, the movie hasn't got much good reviews where it comes to storyline. Phir bhi main dekhungi jaake as soon as I get time. Overall, Shahid is a great artist. He should keep working on good scripts. And that just continues when it comes to his dancing as well. Coming up next is Mohit Chauhan. A very good afternoon. You are on Retro 2 right now with Niloufar on East FM, Kenya's premier Asian mix. Hope you had a great weekend and happy, happy new week.

0: And that's in the vocals of Sean. This is Retro to Right Now with Niloufar on East FM, Kenya's premier Asian mix. And yes, we are coming to rock in Kakamega. So if you are there or around there, you know what? This time is for you to come and have fun with us because it's going to be amazing. Our Radio Africa Roadshow is coming to Kakamega on the 26th of June 2026. Very, very soon, we'll be bringing the heat to Western Kenya. From the streets to estates near you, you can expect big, big energy, great music and surprises all day long. We'll be taking over Kakamega with live entertainment, giveaways and so much more. And that unbeatable connection that only we can deliver. 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
0: You know, I feel every person has his or her own way of living life and dealing with things on day-to-day basis, okay, as an individual. There is something that you always are struggling with. Probably you might be the richest person on this planet, or you might be the happiest person on this planet, or might be most beautiful or handsome looking person on this planet, or whatever it is, or blessed with like the most amazing kids or whatever. But end of the day, हर इंसान की अपनी एक स्ट्रगल है एंड वी डील विद इट एवरी सिंगल डे. सो आई जस्ट वांट टू नो, ओके, समथिंग दैट यू माइट बी वांटिंग टू गेट ऑफ योर चेस्ट, ओके, व्हाट्स दैट समथिंग यू आर स्ट्रगलिंग विद दैट नोबडी नोज अबाउट. ओके, लेट मी नो.
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So today on Dil Se Keh Do, it's all about your one struggle that probably you are dealing with every single day as a human being. Ek har ek insaan koi bole ki main 100% ekdam mast hoon aur matlab you know khush hoon, to aisa nahi hota. Koi na koi ek aisi struggle hoti hai, kuch bhi ho sakta hai. It could be something tiny, probably it could be something to do with your house, it could be your health, it could be, okay, health is not tiny, it is most important, but anything, you know what I mean. So Parish is saying, my biggest dilemma is shanti ko rakhu ya ashanti ko wapas bulao. Seriously, you are saying that you that do I expect anyone to tell me one thing that they are struggling and that you have not told anyone? The other thing you're saying that you're struggling with whether to answer my bank manager's call or not. Account is now bloody red. You know what? I think it is something very personal, but this is what Dil Se Keh Do is all about. That's exactly what I want is to you to share with me that one thing that you're struggling with. You know, honestly, it could be anything. Like, for example, Meena has just messaged me, which absolutely makes sense because wo meri bhi struggle hai ke roz main kya khana banaun. Ye meri roz ki struggle hai. That is so, so true. Every day to think what you're going to make. I think for me, my daily struggle or my general struggle in life is OCD. I have this obsessive cleaning disorder. So whenever I'm at home or when I'm in the office or when I'm out or somebody else's office, main wahan pe arrange karna shuru kar deti hun. Sometimes it's not right because you're like, the other people are just staring at me ke you've come to our place and you've started arranging. So I think for me, that's my daily struggle is OCD. I like things clean and in the right places. Even if it means that pillow on the sofa, it has to be straight, you know. So it gets a bit too much. It's like a struggle. I could have avoided it, but nahi hota mujhse. What about you? What's your daily struggle?

0: So it's good to know that I'm not the only one struggling on things on daily basis. Okay, Rasila is saying that bottling up emotions often makes us feel heavier. Over time, I always share with you, and I love that about you, Rasila, saying that it's like I have a new house help and teaching them from scratch is a mission. Every second they forget and too frustrating and stressful. That is so true. That is like your daily struggle. Yes, Jayashree, you're saying the same thing, keeping things in order, nice and clean. I've got another message from Manish saying that I'm struggling with feeling a bit lost time and again, even though I'm surrounded by people and work and everything. I feel like I'm happier outside, but somewhere something is empty inside me. Thank you for sharing such a heartfelt message, Manish, and I hope that you manage to cope up with this struggle and come out as a winner. Well, if you need help, seek for it and get it, okay? I've got another message here saying that you haven't mentioned your name, saying, Nilufar, my daily struggle I feel is like I'm not where I should be in life. Everyone else seems ahead of me, and I miss like someone I can also not go back to and act like it doesn't affect me anymore. I think this is one of the reasons we all go through these mental issues, because there is a lot of things that's involved. Your daily struggle of comparison with other people life, your daily struggles of feeling that FOMO, you know, ke kuch chhut gaya, kuch reh gaya, kuch ho gaya. Then another struggle of catching up with everyone's journey. Sabki zindagi mein journey alag alag hai, aapki bhi alag hai, and go at your pace is what I have learned in my 40s. Go at your own pace. Zaruri nahi hai ki samne wala Olympics matlab marathon kar raha hai ya pahad chad raha hai ya wo darya mein adventure kar raha hai, to आपको भी करना है. आपकी बॉडी क्या अग्री करती है, आपकी बॉडी किस में 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I am doing it slowly, steadily, and jaise kahawat hai, slow and steady wins the race.
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0: We keep rocking and rolling in this hour as well. It's all about the retro tunes till right now with fantastic 90s, 2000s and the new hits as well. So keep it East FM. You're with Nilufar on Retro to Right Now. It's 5 minutes past 2.

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I think Pardes is one film which holds a lot of, how do I put it, like, you know, a special place in many hearts when it comes to the characters. Kahin na kahin, the girls have connected with Mahima Chaudhary, or the boys have connected with Shah Rukh Khan, or probably that whole nostalgic feeling connecting to your country, or the love story, or the music. It just never gets old. That's what I love about Pardes. It's playing for you on East FM, Kenya's premier Asian mix. You are on Retro to Right Now with Niloufer on East FM. What's coming up this hour is a lot of stuff. Okay, I have a Bollywood gossip to share with you. Uske saath saath, I also have another quiz in this hour called Spot the Bakwas. Okay, aur bhi bahut sari hum baatein karenge. Next up is Shaan as well with his wonderful tune featuring the one and only Ranbir Kapoor. 15 minutes past 2. Keep it East FM.

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They didn't start out doing plumbing because home plumbing wasn't really a thing yet. Yeah, they've been around a while.

And I get messages that you are enjoying the music. इससे ज़्यादा मुझे खुशी की कोई बात हो ही नहीं सकती. I absolutely love your company. This is Retro to Right Now with Niloufar on East FM, Kenya's premier Asian mix. All right, so what is interesting is we have a wonderful, wonderful event coming up. That is in July. Okay, this is on the 25th of July at KICC. Now, if you've been hearing people talk about the Agave experience or the Agave affair and wondering what all this excitement is all about, now it's time for you to find out, because on Saturday 25th July KICC will host one of Nairobi's most exciting premium lifestyle experiences. 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
2: 100 Bob told people nothing. 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

0: This song, oh my God, is like one of those epic tunes, not just because, you know, it has this words or the music or whatever. It is also because this whole combination of Salman and Aishwarya, right? As much as I love Salman, you know, when in this film with Aishwarya, they looked so good together on screen. They complemented each other's beautiful faces and, you know, that aura that they both carry and that love that they were in real life reflects in their characters on screen, and of course the storyline and the music and everything just came all together so perfect, not forgetting direction of Sanjay Leela Bansali.
1: Bollywood and beyond.
0: All right, so there's a lot of fluttering news going around Bollywood. Ek to hamare Aamir Khan sahab ki shaadi bahut jald hone wali hai on July 5th, and it's going to be a very simple registered ceremony with Gauri Spratt, and he described her as a blessing, and the news is already trending across entertainment portals and everywhere. Okay, Cocktail 2 at the same time has released and it's racing at the box office, crossing major global milestones, though the review of the storyline is not that great, saying that it's lacking sensitivity and some kind of, you know, connection between the characters. But the performances are really good, whether it's Shahid, Rashmika or Kriti Sanon. Well, Diana Penty at the same time is going viral again. She was in the original Cocktail after fans revived nostalgia for her original Cocktail role. Okay, Preeti Zinta, I had mentioned this, and she has lodged a complaint in Bombay High Court to proceed with lawsuit against Google and Meta over alleged AI generated deepfakes using her identity. There's a lot of drama also happening. Amal Malik, as you know, he was in Big Boss, is speaking out about being removed from many films and returned stronger with Awara Pantu music. Okay, at the same time, singer Sona Mohapatra is calling out Bollywood for gender bias in heartbreak songs, saying female voices are underrepresented. Isko hamesha kisi na kisi ke sath problem hi hoti hai. And at the same time, actor Pankaj Tripathi's brother, you know, very famous uncle Pankaj Tripathi, his brother was critically injured in a axe attack in Bihar. Police have arrested one suspect and investigation is ongoing. Stay with me. What's coming up is Spot the Bakwas and some more awesome tunes. This is Retro to Right Now with Nilufer.

a beautiful song. It just never gets old. Rahat Fateh Ali Khan, what a wonderful voice. This is Retro to Right Now with Nilufar on East FM. And yes, it's time for Spot the Bakwas. Three statements. You tell me which one is true, which one is Bakwas. The first one, Shah Rukh Khan voiced the character of Mufasa in Hindi dubbing of The Lion King released in 2019. Okay, the second one, Deepika Padukone was the first Bollywood actress to get a wax statue at Madame Tussauds in London. And the third one, RRR, the movie was directed by Karan Johar and released under Dharma Productions. Let's see if you know which one is true, which one is Bakwas. So coming up is, I've got two songs which I have been rehashed recently for new movies. They are those hit tracks of the 2000s. I'm not too sure if I like the new versions. They're quite catchy actually. Let's have a listen. Maybe you can tell me how you feel about them.

0: 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Okay, and the third one, RRR, was directed by Karan Johar and released under Dharma Production. That's bakwas as well, because that's totally done by the South industry, and that one is, so it was true bakwas and bakwas. In fact, मैडम टुसाड्स वैक्स फिगर में बहुत सारी बॉलीवुड एक्ट्रेसेस की यू नो स्टैचूज हैं. आई वॉज देयर इन 20, ओके व्हेन आई वेंट रिसेंटली यूके आई डिडंट गो देयर, बट लास्ट टाइम व्हेन आई हैड गॉन इमान वाज सो 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The one and only. Okay, for now we are getting into the next hour of the show. Keep it East FM, you're on Retro to Right Now with Nilufa.
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2: Government spokesperson Isaac Mora has affirmed that June 25th, 2026 will remain a normal working day despite planned commemorations. Mora urged citizens to avoid disruption of economic activities and warns against violence during public gatherings. He adds that security agencies are on alert to maintain order and protect lives and property during the period.
3: The government urges we should have a clear distinction between peaceful demonstrations and violent actors and not exploited for political gain. The government clarifies that 25th of June is not a public holiday.
2: Public Service Cabinet Secretary Geoffrey Ruku has raised concerns over what he described as growing laxity in public service institutions. Speaking during Africa Public Service Day, Ruku noted that the private sector is three times more productive than the public sector, a disparity he said is unfair to the country. He called for a shift in approach and increased reforms within the public sector to improve overall service delivery and efficiency. Kenya projects to increase its coffee production to 150,000 tons per year by 2028, up from the current 50,000 tons. Speaking in Kirinyaga, President William Ruto said the government is working to achieve this by ensuring coffee farmers adopt high-yield coffee varieties and embrace modern, efficient farming methods. Undetected hearing problems could affect a child's speech, learning and social development if not identified early. Gertrude's Children's Hospital says many cases in Kenya are diagnosed too late or often after children begin school and struggle with communication. The hospital is calling for hearing assessments to become a routine part of child health care to support early diagnosis and treatment. TechnoServe and Coca-Cola Beverages Africa have partnered to support women-owned micro-businesses through training and enterprise support. The program targets women with disabilities, helping them improve customer service, manage stock more effectively and grow their businesses. Organizers say strengthening small retailers is key to expanding economic opportunities and improving livelihoods in local communities. That's the news update on East FM.
1: And that's the news from around the world on East FM. We're deep in the groove now. Retro feels blending perfectly with today's hottest hits. This is Retro to Right Now with Nilufa.
0: All right, so we are already in the last hour of the show. Time is flying. How's your Monday going? Stay with me. I've got fantastic music coming up. You know, you need good music to get you going this Monday. And that's exactly, I'm going to serve you Garma Garam on Retro to right now with Nilufer.
1: 90s Car Rewind.

So Kamara, I hope you're happy. You heard your song. It was a request. And yes, on Retro to Right Now, you can enjoy some wonderful requests made by you. Anything special that I can play for you, do let me know. Of course, it has to match with our vibes of our Retro to Right Now. Okay, for now, it's all about vibes and energy and good music and fun and entertainment in Kakamega. Radio Africa Roadshow is coming to you this 26th June 2026. We'll be bringing the heat to Western Kenya. Now, from the streets to estates near you, you can expect big energy, great music, and surprises all day long. Now, we'll be taking over Kakamega with live entertainment and giveaways and that unbeatable connection that only we can deliver. Yes, so save the date, 26th June in Kakamega. Coming up next is a song. I would say that it's one of my favorite tunes, but also it's a special dedication going out for Alnur. Okay, Alnur was a great friend of mine and an amazing listener of East FM. He passed on, and whenever he would tune in on my show, he used to request for this song. So Alnur, wherever you are, may Allah rest your soul in peace. This is specially for you.

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The Great American State Fair becomes the center of it all. 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

0: Ain't gonna lie, I think her sleepcore kind of sounds like Sunidhi Chauhan so much in this. Not even Sunidhi, but Shreya. I think her and her sleep have similar voices. That's Oof by Benny Dial as well. This is Nimrat on the Drive in East FM, Kenya's premier Asian mix. I was just scrolling through my Twitter and someone said, stop hating Monday, be professional and hate the whole week. That's not the energy we're going with. Funny tweet though.
1: One scrambled clue, zero time to panic. Scramboo starts now!
0: Right, this week is all about animals and I thought, you know what, we're going to mix up some letters and then give you a bit of an assignment this afternoon. Let me know what animal this was after you put them back together. So the correct answer today is definitely a hyena. And if the animal kingdom had a comedy club, of course this creature's famous laugh would be the opening act. Unless it's Archana Puran Singh, then we have our very own live example. But speaking about laughter sometimes, right, I don't know what's worse. Is it the person who laughs like Archana Puran Singh, absolutely loud like a hyena, or that kind of guy who laughs and you can't hear him laugh, but then when you look at this person, he can't breathe, there are tears in his eyes and it's like he's choking on something, you know, the
1: One scrambled clue, zero time to panic. Scramboo starts now.
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0: You know, at our brother station Radio Jumbo, we've got a presenter who's famous. His whole career is his laughter. I ain't even joking. He was like, he. But anyway, traffic is no joke. Karuna Close, if you're trying to join Waiyaki Way, there's a bit of a slowdown on that area. Waiyaki Way itself, inbound as usual, near the west, the Matatu stage here outside Lion Place, all the way to the Westlands roundabout. Opposite side, it's at Chiroma until the Westlands roundabout. If you're getting into Ring Road Westlands, it is moving quite a bit slow. Riverside Drive, avoid at all costs possible. Very slow moving traffic. In fact, this side's for Olengura Avenue and Co. is not looking great. Let's take a look at the other side of the city. Okay, so if you're on Mombasa Road, the traffic outbound is near Capital Center, and then inbound it starts from Anniversary Towers all the way into the Museum Hill. Langata Road, if you're joining the highway, similar situation, similar to Douglas Waikuri as well. But for now, coming up next, Darshan Ravel and Janita Gandhi with Sony Sony.
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0: That's just a 22-year-old boy. That's Suka teaming up with Mani Sandhu for Vanga. 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
0: That's right. It is 6 minutes to the top of the hour. And to take you right there, Sukwinder Singh's coming through with Pankit Khan from O Romeo.

0: with news from Kenya, Asia, and around the world. 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
1: Busia Senator Okeo Mtata has threatened to move to court to challenge some of its provisions. The legislature alleged that the budget has been allocated billions of shillings solely for corruption. He claims that this practice undermines constitutional requirements on public finance management.
2: Under the cloud called other operating expenses, there's 3 billion. If you take that amount, again, is what has been specified in allocations, you find that other operating expenses alone are up 47.69% of the budget.
1: Health Cabinet Secretary Aden Duale has been cited for contempt of court over the continued construction of the proposed US-backed Ebola quarantine facility at Laikipia Air Base. Justice Patricia Nyaundi ruled that the government violated conservatory orders stopping the project and summoned CS Duale to appear in court tomorrow to explain the non-compliance. Iala MP Winnie Odinga has admitted to going through a difficult phase in her life over the past 8 months following the death of her father, Raila Odinga. Speaking earlier in the day, Winnie expressed disappointment with the manner in which her father's close political allies handled his political legacy. She said her attempts to call them out have often been dismissed, with some accusing her of being disrespectful.
3: So I didn't see that coming. I didn't have direction. Before I could look up, I saw the destruction of what he had built and what he had loved so dearly by those that he had entrusted. And I felt so much pain. And I spoke up, but they said I was disrespectful.
1: Justice Gatembu Kairu has been elected president-elect of the Court of Appeal after securing 26 of the 41 votes cast by judges of the appellate court. He defeated Lydia Achode, Patrick Kiagie, and Agnes Mugor in the election. His victory marks a new chapter in the leadership of Kenya's second highest court, which he appeals from the High Court and other superior courts. Kenya faces a severe shortage of audiology specialists, limiting access to hearing care for children across the country. Gertrude's Children's Hospital says delayed diagnosis remains one of the biggest barriers to effective treatment, despite rising cases of hearing loss among children. The hospital is calling for increased investment in specialist training and hearing services to improve care for young patients. Most parts of the country will experience sunny and dry conditions this week. According to Jemima Gashero from the Met Department, light to moderate rainfall is expected in the Highlands West and Central Rift Valley, while parts of the coast may receive occasional showers. Cold and cloudy mornings are also likely to persist in the Highlands East and Southeastern Lowlands. Africa's top insurance technology innovators were recognized during the Execution Advantage AI Challenge 2026, held at the InsureTech Forum in Nairobi. The competition challenged participants to develop artificial intelligence solutions that can be applied in real-life insurance environments. Jubilee Insurance emerged as the overall winner, followed by Baza Analytics and the Monarch Insurance. Carver Group CEO Ayesi Makatiani said the quality of the solutions demonstrated Africa's potential to lead in responsible artificial intelligence innovation. That's the news update on East FM.
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5: 2 minutes past five. Going to make sure your evening goes fantastic. Proper music for your road trip home at this point. I do have Jasmine Sandler's lineup for you, Neera Tree there as well. But to get us started, it is taking off the film The Mall for its brand new track, Gurundava, with Keher.

You know, lover or hater, because Nora Fatehi has been trolled online a couple of times, man. People don't give her things easily. It's always the way she's dancing or her clothes or her accent, or there's always something people are complaining about Nora Fatehi. But whether we like it or not, she's definitely international, just like her song says. Kiz Daniel has teamed up with Nora for the same. This is Nimrat on the Drive on East FM, Kenya's premier Asian mix. We are going to be getting into The Internet Is In Session, where we break down what people on the internet have been talking about. That's happening in exactly 6 minutes. But in the meantime, Neera Sridhar with Banda 2.0 from Cocktail. But for now, Jasmine Sandler's with Shararat.

0: Now, this also happens to be one of the heavily discussed films, that is Cocktail 2, on the internet. And of course, everyone's comparing the storylines from the first one and the second one. And the key detail here is the first one's written by Imtiaz Ali and the second one is written by Love Ranjan. Now, clearly, once you hear who wrote the film, you already know which one is better, because no one's going to actually compete with a writer like Imtiaz Ali. It's absolutely impossible. So I get the hate, because after all, the script in the movie lies in the hands of the writer. That is Neeraj Sridhar with Banda 2.0. You're with me, Nimrat, on The Drive.
1: Two online, to ignore. The internet is in session.
0: But moving on to something the internet is not complaining about for the first time, the World Cup has officially become the world's biggest culture experiment. And honestly, the results are amazing. I don't know if you've managed to get on that side of the internet where there are countless of videos that are going viral of Japanese fans having the best time in Mexico. It even reached a point where the Japanese fans were confused on who to support when they were going head to head. And everyone's just super happy around. And Mexico is just saying, you know, welcome. Here's the food. Here's the music. You're one of us now. And that kind of bromance that's going through between Japanese fans and Mexican fans is absolutely warming people's hearts on the internet. And I don't know about you, but I'm thinking about the food that's going to come out of that fusion. Imagine sushi tacos. I know it sounds ridiculous, but if you put a Mexican and a Japanese in one place and not expect great food, well, that would have been a disservice. And this is exactly what I love about football and things like music, things that bring people together in the world. Because meeting other cultures, really, I think it's the cheat code of humanity all around. Like, imagine if we never mixed cultures, right? Especially us guys here in Kenya, we wouldn't have had maru pajiyas. Can you think about that? Because the pajiyas in India are like pakode, they're different, right? But then we had our own invention. It is the fusion of Swahili culture and Indian culture, and we came up with maru bajiyas. So can you imagine a life without that? So if there's one thing that I love about this World Cup in music, is people coming together, culture upon culture.
1: Too online to ignore, but the internet is out of session.
0: Exactly. Speaking about the World Cup, if there's a song that I like from the World Cup, it's definitely Future and Tyler. Personally, I like this one. It's Game Time.
2: Staying up through the late night, 20 seconds to game time. Getting religious with it, time crossing these state lines.

0: Now, that's going out to Dhaval Patel. We have a listener who has dedicated this song to you. She wants to remain anonymous. But tera ho jao right here on East FM, Kenya's premier Asian mix. Stavid Ben and Jonita Gandhi, you with me, Nimrat, on the drive. And here's a love affair that I want you to be in love with, okay? Let's make it that way, right? And this love affair is something that people have been talking about. And this is KICC transforming into Nairobi's first premium tequila experience as we celebrate World Tequila Day in style. Now, this is happening on the 25th of July, and it's about expecting a premium tequila brand immersion, you know, curated tastings, great music, amazing vibes, and unforgettable company. This is what the Agave Affair is all about. And the best part, tickets is just 1,500 bob for individuals. And if you've got a squad of six, then it goes for 5,000 bob. And there are some people who've actually bought the mystery tickets, and they already know that they're in for something special. So right now, it's your turn to do so. And to get your tickets is ticketyear2.com. As simple as that, the Agave Affair that's happening on the 25th of July at KICC.
1: 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Because the Star circulates 100,000 copies. And why is the Star Kenya's boldest newspaper? Because the Star brings you stories no one dare touch. That is 100,000 copies of Kenya's biggest and boldest newspaper. 100,000 copies in circulation. 100,000 copies of The Star, right there where you are. 100,000 copies of The Star, right there where you are. Grab a copy of the new, boldly reimagined and revamped Star newspaper. Because smart people read The Star.
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3: General insurance firms could be headed for one of their toughest years yet. This is according to new industry analysis by Minet Kenya. Minet says claims are rising much faster than premiums, with insurers paying out more even as costs continue to increase. The firm warns that unless the industry tackles fraud, inefficiencies and affordability challenges, profitability could remain under pressure. And on the other hand, Absa Bank Kenya has launched a developer-led home financing solution to boost ownership and housing delivery. The program offers mortgages at 8.9% per annum and financing up to 105% for eligible buyers. By linking developers and buyers early, it provides mortgage pre-assessment, flexible financing, and streamlined purchases while helping developers to secure demand and improve project viability amid Kenya's housing deficit. And that's the business news. I'm Tony Ngala.
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0: That's Neeraj Sridhar with Not Jaane. It is 19 minutes to the top of the hour. You with me, Nimrat, on the drive. And I just found out that apparently our country has started talking with India. And if you're wondering, for what now? Apparently, they want India to support oil drilling in Turkana. And the reason behind this is so that we can speed up the country's first oil production. And to me, when I saw this, I'm like, I don't know why it took this long. I'm pretty surprised because the closest site is just right around the corner, man. First Parklands all the way to Fourth. But speaking about taking road trips, especially within the country, forget about Parklands for a second and Turkana. We are coming to Kakamega. That's the Radio Africa Roadshow. And this is on the 26th of June, 2026. It's all about live entertainment, giveaways, and that unbeatable connection.
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0: All right, I can see a bit of traffic on Kiambu Road. This is before AR Hospital. And then once you pass that, in just like 5-6 minutes, you'll be all right. Limur Road back and forth from City Park Estate, of course, because of the rubble strips that have messed up my shocks, to be honest. And then I can also see some traffic on Fourth Parklands, the DP Junction over there, Kidogo. And then Ring Road Parklands, if you are joining in from Mwanzi Road to head on to 6, there's a bit of a slowdown there. And also if you're coming down south to join Sarit Centre, Woodville Close remains busy. So is School Lane if you're trying to join Karuna Close. But in case you're stuck somewhere, do give an update. In the meantime, here's hoping traffic gives us both some mercy.
3: सबसे अलग थी वो सबसे हसी आंखें मेरी फिर उसकी आंखों से जमेली एक बारी दो बारी फिर निकली हसी एक हाथ हवा विच दूजे च गिलास ते मेनू नहीं पता सी गिलास च की बट हौली हौली लक नु घुमा के नचदे लगे सो सेक्सी

That's Karnajla and Icky with Boyfriend. And if there's something that I've been loving online, right, is girls who are decoding football for other girls. Basically, they're breaking down football in girl language. And to me, I find it very, very interesting. I'm like, I wish I had this when I was a kid. Not like I don't follow football or don't understand it, but it would have been much easier than getting bullied by the boys around you. You're with me, Nimrat, on Kenya's Premier Asian Mix. This is East FM. It is 8 minutes to the top of the hour. And since we are on that football train, I feel like just pairing Argentina and Austria together is just like bullying Austria at this point. If there's something I've noticed quite a bit in this World Cup season, is we've had so many teams participating, and we've got, of course, by default, a lot of stronger teams playing weaker teams. And to be honest, it's just unfair if you ask me. But that game is going to be streaming at 8 p.m. Kenyan time, and at midnight, if you still got the juice and you're not over 30, then France versus Iraq. Now, that is a game a lot of people are waiting for. I don't know why, but honestly, I know France is going to win. But exactly, pairing France and Iraq together, that's again unfair, man. But for now, Tanish Bakshi is here with Angrai.

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1: First Lady Rachel Ruto has urged learners to uphold discipline, integrity and responsibility while in school. Speaking during the distribution of school shoes at Karen Comprehensive School, she encouraged students to be obedient and to respect their teachers, parents and elders. She also called on teachers and parents to continue building strong foundations for their children. The government has announced new steps to improve access to essential documents. Following issues raised during Jukwaa la Usalama engagements, Kenyans can now access birth certificate services online through eCitizen, making the process faster and easier. Plans are also underway to expand passport application and collection centers in Kilifi County, alongside other counties already offering the service. 15 police officers charged with the murder of two Indian nationals and their Kenyan taxi driver in 2022 have had their case terminated by the High Court. In a notice filed before the Kiambu High Court, the Office of the Director of Public Prosecutions dropped the charges, formally discontinuing the proceedings. The court was informed that the case shall not continue henceforth. IEBC has come under criticism over what activists describe as inaction against early political campaigns. Activist John Mwawasi says politicians have already begun campaigning ahead of the 2027 general election, fueling political tensions in parts of the country. Mwawasi is urging the IEBC to enforce electoral laws and take action against all leaders engaging in premature campaigns, regardless of their status or position in government.
2: IEBC awazingati zile masheria zile wameka in place. Una time kampeni inafaa iwe imeanza, but right now unaona kila mahali unaona wanasiasa kuko juu ya magari zao wanaomba kura, na time ya kuomba kura haijafika.
1: Parents have been urged not to allow their children to participate in the planned demonstrations on Thursday for their safety. Chair of the Parents Association Silas Obohatsa says that with the London's currently on midterm break, parents should use the time to instill values in their children and leave participation in the demonstrations to adults.
3: Watoto wakienda kwa maandamano alafu gazia zitokee, hawa wataumia, wanaweza kukanyagwa, wanaweza kuuawa. Wazazi, msikie vizuri kwamba watoto wa shule wenu wako nyumbani wakati wa midterm saa hii. Watoto wa shule wasipatikane kwa maandamano siku ya Alhamisi ama mahali popote.
1: Kenya's parliament has approved the creation of a national cybersecurity agency to protect the country's digital space. The agency will help secure government systems, critical infrastructure, citizens' data, and online services by coordinating cybersecurity efforts. Created through the state's cooperation NCA Order 2026, the agency will work with existing security teams to combat cybercrime. That's the news update on East FM.
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5: 3 minutes past six. Of course, we take it nice and easy. Some brand new tracks coming your way, some old ones that you absolutely love. I do have Ajki Rut from Street 2 lined up for you. Severa and Amira Gill with Tum Aina from System. That's a brand new song. But let's get started. Sachin Jigar from the film Chand Mera Dil with Fir Ajnabi.

0: That's Madhubanti Bakshi with Ashki Ratha from 3-2. It is 11 minutes past 6.
1: The Drive with Nimrat.
0: That's right. And it's time for us to get into that one game where I know you're the expert.
1: One horrible movie summary. One iconic film. Guess the movie from a bad description.
0: All right. What film is this? A party-loving girl, a sweet girl, and a charming guy named Gotham walk into a love triangle and things get shaken, stirred, and seriously complicated. It's a story of friendship, love, and heartbreak. What film is this? Let me know. 07 01 16 16. A party girl, a sweet girl, and a charming guy named Gotham walk straight into a love triangle and things get shaken, stirred, and seriously complicated. What could this be? Let me know once again. 07 01 16 16.
1: There it is. Your favorite movie described with absolutely no respect.
0: Coming up next, it is from the OTT series system. It is Tum Aina, Meera Gill and Savera teaming up together to give us this one song that again is part of your Drive playlist.

We've got your favorite song for every moment because we love you like that. 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The Drive with Nimrat.

0: Yeah, you already know by right now that yeah, I'm definitely going to rinse this song like Omo literally Bacha with Banjat Tu. Here with me, Nimrod, on the drive on East FM, Kenya's premier Asian mix. And now it's about time we reveal the answer for
1: one horrible movie summary, one iconic film. Guess the movie from a bad description.
0: All right, pretty easy one, this one, especially because that's exactly what Bollywood is talking about at the moment. The correct answer is definitely Cocktail, where a party loving girl, a sweet girl, and a charming guy just walk straight into a love triangle. And after all that parting and misunderstanding and heartbreak, Gautam realizes that Meera is the person he truly loves, while Deepika Padukone, let's say, just lets them find, you know, their happiness. But if you're to ask me, I think in this particular film, this is the original Cocktail. If I was to pair someone, I think, you know, Seth should have ended up with Deepika in this particular film. I wasn't team Diana Penty. I don't know why, but it just didn't feel like they suited.
1: There it is. Your favorite movie described with absolutely no respect.
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0: All the best if you're trying to exit the expressway at Bunyala Road. This is outbound. It's not looking too friendly. Even inbound, if you want to join the expressway or just use the regular road users, that is Uhuru Highway in general, near Bunyala Road all the way to Anniversary Towers, it's just not looking friendly, even as you're joining Waiyaki Way. And then the Muse Mill underpass heading towards Forest Road. Yo, very slow moving traffic. Even if you're trying to use Westlands Mutiti Road to join, it's not the place to be at the moment. This is the side of the city. Thika Road traffic is also another one. It starts all the way from Muthaiga, stretching slowly into Garden City Mall. And then I can also see that Langata Road as you're joining T Mall, a bit of traffic there. But then once you pass, it's all right. You could use the Southern Bypass to escape the nasties. It's not looking terribly off today. Coming up next, Aditya Rikari and Shreya Ghoshal with Dil Wale Chor. That's from Pati Patni or Bodo.

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One thing about Asim Azhar and Pakistani singers in general, they always do justice every single time. Gotta appreciate them, right? That's Arzu on East FM, Kenya's the premier Asian mix, bringing you the best of South Asian music from the region. You know, be it Pakistan, be it India, be it Bangladesh. But like that, it's time for me, Nimra, to leave. But before I leave, just like you, there's a listener of mine that's my bestie. Her name is Jazz, and apparently she's absolutely happy the Monday's done so she can actually focus on the rest of the week. And me and her, we're at the same boat. So I'll see you tomorrow between 4 to 7 p.m. It's me and you, Moss, all the way until we get home. This is Nimrod signing out. Bye-bye.

0: 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No one plays more of your Bollywood favorites. 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With news from Kenya, Asia, and around the world, this is East FM News, presented by Gloria Musimbi.
1: IPOA says investigations into the deaths linked to the 2024 anti-finance bill protests remain active, despite criticism of a slow progress. IPOA says it recorded 62 deaths, with only 3 cases currently before court. The authority attributes delays to lengthy forensic processes and evidentiary requirements, noting that 46 cases are still under investigation. Yala MP Winnie Odinga has praised the role of women as a key driving force behind the country's development. Drawing from her experience in the NASA and Azimio campaigns, Winnie highlighted her contribution to advancing the coalition's manifesto and presidential campaigns during the 2017 and 2022 elections. She described women as silent heroines whose efforts often go unannounced and appreciated, despite their significant role in shaping political, social, and economic progress.
2: Kenyan women are already the blueprint. We keep searching for examples of successful women as though they exist somewhere else, but they're right here. The woman running a biashara, paying school fees, the grandmother raising grandkids.
1: President William Ruto has announced sweeping reforms aimed at reviving Kenya's coffee sector, including a commitment to ensure farmers are paid within days of delivering their produce. Speaking during the coffee revival launch in Kirinyaga County, Ruto said the reforms will address long-standing challenges such as delayed payments, excessive charges, weak institutions and a lack of transparency that have undermined the industry.
3: Kiana kwamba mkulima akifikisha kahawa yake baada ya siku tano pesa kwa mfuko yake 5 days. Hiyo shughuli ni lazima, sio tafadhali.
1: Kenya's Prime Cabinet Secretary Musalia Mudavadi has called for stronger African unity and African-led solutions to the continent's challenges. Speaking during Africa Day celebrations, C.S. Mudavadi said peace, security, and good governance remain critical to achieving the African Union's Agenda 2063. He urged African countries to strengthen regional institutions, including the African Union and IGAD, saying lasting stability can only be achieved through collective action and accountable leadership. The government should roll out wider newborn hearing screening across the country to help detect hearing impairment at an early stage. Pediatric audiology specialist at Gertrude's Children's Hospital, Lillian Mayeku, said early diagnosis and intervention give children a better chance of developing language, learning, and communication skills. She's urging parents to seek hearing assessments early and watch for signs of hearing difficulties in children. Journalists are encouraged to move beyond traditional reporting by embracing innovation and digital tools. Speaking during the Voices of Impact HIV and STIs Media Awards, Editors Guild President Zubeida Kananu emphasized that HIV coverage must be ethical, human-centered, and accurately reflect lived experiences. Kananu also urged reporters to use accessible language, including local dialects, and also prioritize obtaining informed, documented consent from all sources. That's the news update on East FM.
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0: A very, very good evening to you. This is the City Lights with Vishal, and coming up this hour is going to be your Mix or Beat Challenge, jahan pe do gaane honge, and you have to tell me which are the two songs I am looking for today. And iske saath hi, I've got great tunes lined up in the vocals of various artists. And since Monday hai, hum hamesha Monday ko thodi si motivation zarur uske motivation ke bare mein zarur baat karte hain. And right now the most important thing is, you know, aajkal kya hota hai ki har banda jinse maine baat ki for over a long period of time, as in like matlab mahine ho gaye, roz kisi na kisi ke sath mulaqat hoti hai, friends ke sath, relatives ke sath, and obviously co-workers, and generally at people at large. 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

Sen Yara taking off the movie Ekta Tiger playing for East FM Kenny's Premier Asian Mix. This is The City Lights with Vishal. And hum baat karein about managing stress. So how many of us say we're relaxing, but we're actually scrolling ourselves into more stress? You tell yourself you'll check one message, then one video, then one news update, and

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1: On Thursday for their safety. Chair of the Parents Association, Silas Obohatsa, says that with the London's currently on midterm break, parents should use the time to instill values in their children and leave participation in the demonstrations to adults.
2: Watoto wakienda kwa maandamano, alafu gazia zitokee, hawa wataumia, wanaweza kukanyagwa, wanaweza kuuawa. Wazazi, msikie vizuri kwamba watoto wa shule wenu wako nyumbani wakati wa midterm saa hii. Watoto wa shule wasipatikane kwa maandamano siku ya Alhamisi ama mahali popote.
1: Kenya's parliament has approved the creation of a national cybersecurity agency to protect the country's digital space. The agency will help secure government systems, critical infrastructure, citizens' data, and online services by coordinating cybersecurity efforts. Created through the state's cooperation NCA Order 2026, the agency will work with existing security teams to combat cybercrime. That's the news update on East FM.
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0: Flex Radio FM, Kenya's premier Asian mix, and a very, very good evening to you once again. Welcome to the second hour of the show, jahan pe hum ek bahut interesting se topic ke bare mein baat karenge, because I think a lot of people are chasing this, but they're looking at other people and judging themselves. So, bari sawal aaj ka is very simple, that changing definition of success. So the changing definition of success. Growing up, success seemed pretty straightforward, didn't it? Get good grades, find a stable job, buy a house, get married, raise a family. That was the formula many people were taught. But today, some people define success as building a business. Others as traveling the world, working remotely, having flexibility, or simply enjoying peace of mind. It turns out success no longer comes with a fixed address. It now uses live location. So success kya hai aapke liye? It could be aapne paisa to bahut kama liya, but you know what? You don't have peace of mind. And for someone, that peace of mind is the success. Share your thoughts with me on this on 0701-106-106.
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July 4th, 2026, the 250th anniversary of American independence. The Great American State Fair becomes the center of it all. All 50 states, a national prayer moment. And that night, the largest fireworks display in the history of the world. 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There never will be again. 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Freedom 250, the Great American State Fair, July 4th.

July 4th, 2026, the 250th anniversary of American independence. The Great American State Fair becomes the center of it all. 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And that night, the largest fireworks display in the history of the world. 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